party jam. Hey, dance floor, you think about New York. Mojo Club, you think about Hamburg. Mojo Club, you think about France, Paris. Mojo Club. Oh, I can imagine in Australia, Mojo Club. This is not an advertisement, this is a reality. Where jazz took it, where jazz brings it, when jazz comes in, oh, you know what I mean, it's a melting pot.

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If you check it out, you're gonna see. Move with the rhythm of life, and everything is gonna be good. I believe.

0: listen.
1: Wait a minute. 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You have to understand, stepping is not just a dance. It's a culture. It's the way we live. It's what we eat, think, and breathe. You understand me? See, you know, you out there on that dance floor and you with your partner and y'all holding hands and y'all swinging and swaying and you turning them and twisting them and dipping them. It's just such an exciting feeling you get. You know what I mean?

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You talking negativity. You in that negative zone. I need you to do me a favor. I need you to know that in order for you to get to that next level, the one thing you need to do to go where you've never gone before. It's to change the way you think. Where your focus goes, your energy flows. Are you hearing me?

0: What was the basic premise of Mao? Mao Zedong said there's only one way a revolution can come. Do you know, Millie? How did Mao Zedong say the only way you can bring a revolution and keep it?
1: Way on his way, I think you can keep it by being peace and being honest.
0: Oh, shit, being in peace. Mao Zedong said that? No. He's the head of China. He's the head of the revolution of China. He marched 6,000 people on the march. He's been on a long march.
1: I have my mind on something else.
0: Okay, well, what did he say? There's only one way you can bring about a revolution for the
1: people.
0: Only way you can
1: bring it on is by killing.
0: Well, what is? That's okay. I'm going to let you pass it. But what did he say? He had a nice little phrase that everybody should know. Change only comes with continuous gun. Change comes through
1: by a barrel of gun.
0: That's right, senior. That's good. Because you, by rights, would have every reason to forget something. Change must come through the barrel of a gun, said Mao Zedong. This place would be a paradise.

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It's great to be a Nepo kid. No life since the Rolling Stones.

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2: But when I just got here, I was just a bit like, I don't want to be here anymore.
3: Pull me out of this.

gentlemen, this one goes out to all the dreamers, the don't stop believers, that didn't even cry when you dropped your custard creamers. Remember, you're not a has-been, you're a has-been.

If you plant the seed of applied science or technology, it proceeds to grow, and it grows according to the laws of its own being. And the laws of its being are not necessarily the same as the laws of our being. I mean, hence this sense which so many people have, and which I think one sees in so many societies, this sense that man is being subjected to his own inventions, that he's now the victim of his own technology and the victim of his own applied science, instead of being in control of it.